0: Megatron! 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
1: Just inherit.
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Wankers, fucking toss parachutes from chiseled aircraft carrier. Megaton, no boy, no death.

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1: Hey Julian, what's the difference between jelly and jam?
2: Jelly's more viscous.
1: I'll tell you off mic.
2: I can't jelly.
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stroke of the self-destructiveness. I digress with the distress in me. If I digress, well, then there's something wrong with me. I congress on myself to myself in a protest on this low press on the shelf. All this nonsense about being okay with this, so chivalrous. I'm not okay with this, I'm gonna get from this. I'm gonna stand on my grave and just reach my hand to the great abyss. Let me tell you, I'm this. Still a body, just a body, and I'm just like everybody. I'm a flesh and bone and body, sense of self that beats a body. Recognize itself through all the pattern shapes that go around it. But there's never anybody, it's just me, there is nobody. And I'm blind, but I still find it. All these shapes that have to find me through the fog that held my mind. Yes, I scream with all my finer guts to bear into a universe that don't care. It just echo of my own soul, and I can't go or just let go of it. My imminent death is a weight on my chest, yo. My breath is congesting with all of this self-flow. I can't breathe, but I'm still spitting. And I don't believe, but I'm still spitting. And I can't leave, so I'm still spitting. And I can't breathe.

Sorry, not sorry if I sound rude, but I was the first underground dude to make a piano record with a pop attitude. Now I got so many children, it's a family feud. And that was way back in 2004. Solo Piano was the album that opened the door. Today they call it neoclassical, but don't confuse it. It's a stretch to even call that shit yoga music. A song without a melody is atmosphere. It's okay, but it can't catch your ear. When there's no tension, then there's no passion. It won't hold my attention, I guess I'm old-fashioned. I hate it when my ears are not surprised. That's when you know the composition's compromised. The piano has been monetized. All those fingers trying to hit the sweet spot, they've been Spotified. Catalog with the Grammy nod.

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0: Well, the rain quit and the wind got high, and the black old dust storm filled the sky. 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I started rocking and rolling over the mountains out toward the old Peach Bowl. Way up yonder on a mountain road, I had a hot motor and a heavy load. 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Commence coasting, picking up speed.
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Every time you see a woman, she makes you think of yours. 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

living in a day done past and gone, and memory. 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Them days is gone.